0: go to make a fella.
1: That's only with the... Do you want a glass of wine?
2: Yes, go on.
0: Yes, well, yes, have a drink, Joe.
1: On the wagon.
3: Ah, remember the time I landed on the shores?
2: What's yours?
3: I'll have a gin and orange, I imagine.
1: There's no chance of a bit of orange juice there. It's almost a fruit flush.
2: Fruit flush. Yours are all on my shoes.
3: What was it feel like?
2: Cheers. I think we should give the young ladies a drink, don't you?
4: Yes.
2: Who are? Who's that? There you are. Don't get
3: tired. Thank you.
2: It's very strong orange juice.
0: Did I let you in the place?
2: Since Rabbit Thank you. What's your feel like if you get old?
0: Oh, it's not too bad, you know. 19,
1: 39 years old.
2: I guess you're not these days.
3: Maybe that wig should go now.
2: Jet should know.
1: Oh, I saw Hank going out of the summer.
3: I want to see how much I

0: guys, you can make a fella.
1: That's only with the do you want a glass of wine?
2: Sure, go on.
0: Yes, well, yes, have a drink, Joe.
1: On the wagon.
3: Ah, remember the time I landed on the shores?
2: What shores?
3: I'll have a gin and orange, I imagine.
2: There's no chance of a bit of orange juice there.
1: Which one is the food for us?
2: Shores are all over my shirt.
3: What was it feel like?
2: Cheers, I think we should give this. Cheers. I think we should give the young ladies a drink, don't you?
4: Yes.
2: Here you are. Here's just that there, right? Don't get
3: tired. Thank you.
2: It's very strong orange juice.
0: Did they let you in the place?
2: Since rabbit do so. Thank you. What's your feel like if we get old?
0: Oh, it's not too bad, you know. 19.
1: 39 years old.
2: She gets to not these days.
3: Maybe that week should go now.
2: Jet should know.
1: Oh, I saw Hank going out.
2: I'm sorry.
1: I want to see how much old.